0: another Jack Lawn Maintenance tip.
1: If you see your neighbor mowing their lawn, make sure you say, "Hey, want to do mine next?" Oh, how you laugh and laugh.

No Stanley Cup playoff tonight. That game on Saturday, if you watched it, it was incredible. Even though I don't care about either team, it was a good game. Tonight we got the NBA Finals. Knicks taking on San Antonio. NHL Stanley Cup playoffs will return tomorrow. So, I know, we only have a few more games left until that cup's going to be won by, what, the middle of August? I'm Jason Manning. You know what? The Wall Center has put up a Vancouver sign. Remember when Taylor Swift was here and everybody had to get a picture in front of the Vancouver sign down at Pacific, you know, come on, Jason, Canada Place? And the thing is it's at Wall Center on Burrard, right near St. Paul's, if you're not familiar with the area. And I just think that's going to be something fun for everyone that's coming out here for the World Cup and for those minions like you and I who live here.

Jason Manning here on Jack 96.9 Vancouver. As you get home on this Monday afternoon, I love this idea. There is a mayoral candidate here in Vancouver wanting to rename YVR Terry Fox Airport. Terry Fox International Airport. I love that idea. I mean, we've been trying for how long to get him on a fiver. Terry will be on a fiver, and that's great. But imagine his name on the airport. I know this has been bandied about a few other times over the years, but that's a name. I think that's a name we can all get behind.

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1: Jack traffic.
2: Crash Highway 1 in Langley. It's eastbound at Glover Road in the left lane. Also, a fire has Kingsway closed in either direction between Gilly and Spurling. That's enough for right now. Jack weather, rain tonight. Rain more than likely tomorrow with some clouds and, you know, mixed bag Vancouver in June. Maybe some rain on Wednesday, and then we'll start warming up Thursday and get out of the doom and gloom. Could be in the mid to high 20s by the weekend, and 14 right now in Vancouver.
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20: 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Every day is a gift. 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

96.9 Vancouver, Jason here. You know, it is pretty awesome. We just got off to a start on this today. Of course, I'm talking about Cash Cow. You winning instantly $100, then you become a finalist to win $10,000 along with a bunch of meat. Yeah, so that's a thing, and we're doing it every weekday on Jack 96.9. So, you know, you never know when your chance is going to come. I can tell you it'll be with Christy and Fraser tomorrow morning. That'll be your next time.

Jason Manning on Jack. You'll be able to see Big Wreck when they melt the place. When they play the Barnside Music Festival in September, that'll be at in Ladner at Patterson Park. I want to just say whoever came up or the team that came up with the idea for the soccer ball compass keychain, compass card keychain, that is an absolutely brilliant item that so many of us wanted to get our hands on. I hope there's a second chance. That is such, like, seriously, everybody that came up with that should be getting like a free cookie or something.

0: Jack traffic.
1: Okay, Langley, watch out. Highway 1 eastbound at Glover Road in the left lane. There is an accident to deal with. Also, a fire in Burnaby has Kingsway closed in both directions between Gilley and Spurling. And Granville is closed

0: You know, it's probably going to be wet tomorrow, maybe on Wednesday, and then the sunshine is going to attack our skin with the harmful UV rays. Highs into the mid-20s over the weekend and 14 right now with the drizzle.
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18: Tomorrow, a historic Stanley Cup final continues in Vegas. After Mitch Marner came out flying in Game 3. Carolina responded with 3 goals and 39 seconds to tie it. But Vegas sealed the deal in double overtime to take a 2-1 series lead. What's in store for Game 4? You just have to watch the Stanley Cup Final. 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
14: Tomorrow, a historic Stanley Cup final continues in Vegas after Mitch Marner came out flying in Game 3. Carolina responded with 3 goals and 39 seconds to tie it. But Vegas sealed the deal in double overtime to take a 2-1 series lead. What's in store for Game 4? You just have to watch the Stanley Cup Final. 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
18: 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Dad was always helping someone. So, if you don't know, call Mo.ca.
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13: Tomorrow, a historic Stanley Cup final continues in Vegas. After Mitch Marner came out flying in Game 3. Carolina responded with 3 goals and 39 seconds to tie it. But Vegas sealed the deal in double overtime to take a 2-1 series lead. What's in store for Game 4? 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
16: Tomorrow, a historic Stanley Cup final continues in Vegas after Mitch Marner came out flying in Game 3. Carolina responded with 3 goals and 39 seconds to tie it. But Vegas sealed the deal in double overtime to take a 2-1 series lead. What's in store for Game 4? You just have to watch the Stanley Cup Final. Coverage begins with Hockey Central tomorrow at 7:30 Eastern, 4:30 Pacific on Sportsnet.
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10: 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Carolina responded with 3 goals and 39 seconds to tie it. But Vegas sealed the deal in double overtime to take a 2-1 series lead. What's in store for Game 4? 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
4: 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Carolina responded with 3 goals and 39 seconds to tie it. But Vegas sealed the deal in double overtime to take a 2-1 series lead. What's in store for Game 4? 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
6: Hey, Vancouver. 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
9: 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Carolina responded with 3 goals and 39 seconds to tie it. But Vegas sealed the deal in double overtime to take a 2-1 series lead. What's in store for Game 4? You just have to watch the Stanley Cup Final. 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
2: 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Weird Al Yankovic's Bigger and Weirder 2026 tour. That's September 3rd at Vancouver's Freedom Mobile Arch. And Boy George and Culture Club are part of the Summer Night Concert Series. That's at the PNE. And Jack presents that show September 7th. 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Patterson Park and Ladner. Great lineup, including Smash Mouth, Big Wreck, Tom Cochran, and more. 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

0: Jack 96.9, happy Tuesday. Hope you're having a great one. You are dealing with rain. You're going to deal with a lot of rain today. It's going to be pretty dreary. Like 17 is going to be the high, though, so that's good. And then 19 and rain tomorrow. After that, I mean, we're looking at highs of 30. So as soon as FIFA comes to town and kicks off, boom, good weather.
1: Guess for the next few days, you'll have to do your tanning indoors, hey?
0: Can't believe this is a thing again.
1: Tan maxing. I guess, and you may have noticed this, if you've got younger kids in your life, that the Gen Zers are going to tan beds again. The business is booming.
0: I was already upset that Gen Z's bringing back Ed Hardy, that's a thing. I never expected that to come back around because in the early 2000s, I was wearing it. And now seeing kids in Ed Hardy, I'm like, what? No. Yeah. No, leave it. No, leave it.
1: Everything old is new again, including damaging your skin.
0: Right. It's funny. We've learned nothing, right? Scientists, wear sunscreen. Parents, sunscreen. Dermatologists, wear sunscreen. Teenagers now. What if I climbed into a glowing microwave for 15 minutes? You know what, though? God, I miss tanning.
1: Yeah, I know. You used to do it.
0: It's
1: funny.
0: It so much.
1: You come out of there smelling like a rotisserie chicken a little bit, hey, but you're like.
0: Oh, I used to use this tanning gel that would actually heat your body up and make you go bright red, and then you'd just be like, you'd be oak, the color of deep oak.
1: Did anybody ever go to the tanning bed and you put a little sticker on you somewhere so that when you come out of there, you got a little heart or a Playboy bunny on your hip? Anyone? No? Just asking for a friend.
0: Yeah, I had a half moon.
1: There you go.
0: Of course I did. How did everyone know what your original color was then? Okay.
1: Jeez, man.
0: What do we not want Gen Z to bring back?
1: Oh.
0: You know? Because they are smoking darts, too. Like, what? Kids.
1: Yeah. Right? Bring them back smoking and tanning, right?
0: What?
1: But hey, we did it. We all did it. 969-007.

0: 9. This is Christy and Fraser. Well, tan maxing is back. And you know what's bringing it back? The whole Jersey Shore gym tan laundry. Gen Z has dug that out. And so they've been tanning, you guys, in tanning beds.
1: Please don't use those people as role models.
0: What season are you on, by the way? Maybe you should give it some more time. Everybody ends up in rehab, okay? Roy texted and sent in a picture. I wish we could share pictures because Roy's back is the color of like an overcooked lobster. Roy said, so I went to a tanning bed place once. The girl at the desk was new. And so just so you know, I'm very white and I have a red beard. So your coloring is already, you shouldn't be even near a tanning salon.
1: Yeah.
0: Me and my buddy decided to go, and the girl's like, oh, yeah, you're fine. 10 minutes. Well, I go for 10 minutes and I can tell you 2 days, no shirts. I couldn't move, and I couldn't wear a shirt. 10 minutes.
1: I feel pain just through this photograph you sent here, Roy.
0: I love that you hang on to it. Kids, what's this?
1: Kids, this is why you make sure you don't go in the tanning bed for too long.
0: Yeah, exactly.
1: Well, we asked, so, you know, everything old is new again. Fashion is cyclical. Even tanning is coming full circle again. So what's something that you kind of hope doesn't swing back around here once again? You know, Aaron said, okay, I got a couple for you here. I hope acid wash jeans don't make a comeback.
0: They're back.
1: It's too late, Aaron. How about big hair? Teased up hair like the 80s.
0: It's back.
1: Okay, sorry, Aaron.
0: They're calling it.
1: Nice try, man.
0: They're calling it old money hair now, though. Not 80s hair.
1: Pardon?
0: They're calling it old. It's a new look. It's called old money.
1: Yeah. No, I heard what you said. I'm just like, what the hell is that?
0: Dallas.
1: Yeah.
0: The girls from Dallas. Back home, big hair.
1: Okay.
0: Volume.
1: I mean, to me, that's a girl at a Motley Crue concert.
0: Not anymore. Okay. Now it's old money.
1: All right, then. Cornell says wide leg pants, bell bottoms.
0: Yeah.
1: Hope they don't come back.
0: They're back.
1: Yep, sorry, Cornell. And then Derek says perms. Remember when everybody was going to get a tight perm? I hope that doesn't swing back around again. Don't tell me that's back, is it?
0: You got to go get one? My mom did it at our kitchen table. It was called a Tony perm, and you smelled like cat pee for 2 weeks after. It was awful.
1: Totally worth it. Totally worth it, man. Right on, you guys. Well, you know what? All those

0: traffic.
1: Oh, we're doing crash southbound on Boundary, right at East 29th, blocking both lanes. You can sneak around it, but not a great way to go here. And then a couple of major route slowdowns here between 128th Street and 132nd Street to the Stalowassen Bridge northbound. It's rather slow. And it's also slow between 72nd Ave and 64th Ave northbound of the Alex Fraser. Everything else is moving along really, really well.
2: So we've got a high of 17 coming our way today. It looks like more rain is on the way. North Shore, you're expecting some thunderstorms. It's going to be rainy again tomorrow, but after that, I mean, what a gorgeous rest of the week. And the weekend's going to be up to like 30. It's 12 now in Vancouver.
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1: Hey, right on. So He-Man at the box office this weekend. I know that you're a big fan of the glistening pecs.
2: I am.
1: Did you see the film?
2: I'm waiting until the theater dies out a little bit. But I did talk to Jason Manning, who's back on Drive from Holiday. He went and saw it and said it was a great, it's mindless. So don't go thinking that you're going to Shawshank Redemption.
1: Yeah.
2: You're going to see He-Man.
1: All right.
2: Okay? So go for the fluff.
1: So not an Oscar winner, hey?
2: You know what? I don't know. I haven't seen it yet. I've seen a lot of crap in theaters. I'm excited about it, though. Yeah. By the way, they've also announced Gem and the Holograms. They're making a movie on Amazon about that.
1: Oh, wow. We know that everything is coming back again, right?
2: You bet it
1: everything
2: is.
1: Old becomes full circle. It's funny. This whole show talking about the tanning beds are coming back.
2: Yeah.
1: Everybody's just remaking old movies. Everything old is new again.
2: Of course.
1: So.
2: Did you know that they're making fun of his hair a lot, though, He-Man in the movie?
1: Yeah, isn't that the funniest? That was one of the funniest things I said. You know, He-Man has the same hairstyle as the Karen meme. I mean, really.
2: You know what they should
1: have
2: done? This is a problem. They should have kept it like Dolph Lundgren, like a classic feathered shoulder-length blonde style.
1: Yeah.
2: Instead, they wanted to make it like a contemporary cut,
1: yeah.
2: And they should have gave him a mullet. Sorry.
1: Now you're talking. There you go. Right? I think the movie would have, you know, then maybe you would have had yourself an Oscar winner right there.
2: Yeah.
1: Huh? You might have had a movie that was getting some awards and some nominations.
2: Or at least hair and makeup.
1: Yeah.
2: Come on.

0: Jack 96.9. Bonnie Raitt, something to talk about. We're a week away from her show at the Queen Elizabeth Theater. If you plan on going, I think there's a few tickets left. If you want to snag one.
1: Okay, so there's no danger to the public, okay? At least not anymore. I'm not sure if there ever was, but this terrifying cat. A serval cat. You know what a serval cat is? An African serval?
0: Well, I had to look it up. I had no idea what it was until this morning.
1: They're giant cats. Yeah. They're like three times the size of a house cat. Like a male can get up to 40 pounds. They look like a little mini cougar. Well, it got loose and escaped somebody's house near Prince Albert Street. They found it under a neighbor's porch. To which the police said, hey, listen, if your pet escapes, give your neighbors a heads up. Yeah. Somebody found a serval cat under their porch. A full-grown African serval cat.
0: I get that they said that, but what if I had a boa constrictor and I was like, knock, knock, knock. Oh, hey, Jim. Well, the snake got out.
1: Have you seen it?
0: You know what I mean? You know?
1: I see your point.
0: Can't miss it. 6 feet.
1: Yeah.
0: Maybe seven.
1: Yeah.
0: Hungry.
1: You know what? He will strike.
0: Yeah, exactly.
1: Just don't move too quickly if
0: don't
1: you see him.
0: Quick.
1: Because he'll strike. He's nice generally, but he will strike you if
0: have you checked your showers?
1: Yeah.
0: Have you checked the bathroom?
1: Listen, make sure before you sit down on your toilet, you just check to make sure my snake's not in your toilet, because you've heard about toilet snakes and they're real scary.
0: Yeah. Whoever owns this, I'm dying to know how much they paid for it, because these things can cost like 25 grand.
1: I just wanted to say, before we move off your boa thing.
0: Oh,
1: right,
0: sorry.
1: There were a couple of cases that happened last year on Vancouver Island where two different cases of boa constrictors getting loose, and conservation officers happened to round them up. This happens, Christy. They were house pets that got loose. One was walking his boa, and the boa got away, and he didn't tell anybody.
0: How badly do you need a snake in your life? Like,
1: how
0: badly? Your friend has a snake, and we met the snake, and I was like, oh, can I pet her? Because there's a girl named Topaz, huge, and he's like, and I'm like, why am I in this house with you holding the snake in front of me?
1: Yeah,
0: and he's like, don't move fast.
1: He loves that snake, though. He loves Topaz. And he's already been talking to me. He says, if I die, I want you to take Topaz. And I said, no, I won't, because the snake's going to live for 80 years.
0: Oh,
1: right?
0: I say yes.
1: Yeah, no, sorry.
0: No, get the yes. No, we say yes.
1: No, I don't want to wake up in the night with Topaz staring me and laying on my chest staring me in the eye.
0: Have any of you ever grown up, or maybe you have an exotic pet now? I know you're allowed a few things in BC with the right license. Like this cat, for example, you're allowed. Or maybe you grew up with a really cool, unusual exotic pet. We would love to hear about it. Send us a text, 969-007.

0: Jack Traffic.
1: A crash southbound on Boundary Road, right at East 29th and Burnaby. You can sneak around on the shoulder. There's a fire truck there on scene. In North Van here, the northbound right lane blocked on the exit from the Lionsgate Bridge to Marine Drive West because there's a stall there. And you're also blocked in the southbound left lane of the on-ramp. So the Portman Bridge westbound, a little slow between 160th and 152nd. It'll open up for a bit and slow through the Cape Horn stretch. It's slow from 128th to 132nd. Northbound to the Stalawasa Bridge. Slowdowns from 64th Avenue northbound to the Alex Fraser. You've got slowdowns from Howe Street if you're northbound of the Queensboro Bridge. No slowdowns whatsoever. Northbound of the Massey Tunnel moving along really well right now.
2: It's cloudy right now, but expect rainy conditions to start up again this morning, continue throughout today. We do have a high about 17 today. It's 12 right now.
1: All right. Kara Lee, talking about exotic pets after they found a African serval cat under somebody's porch. Kara Lee says one of my girlfriends had a boa constrictor. His name was Bubba. She used to let him roll around in her house, lay around on the bed. She took him to bed, you know, because he wasn't eating, and the vet said he was sleeping. She was like, oh, he just rolls around on our bed. You know, I'm telling you, if something like that comes in my bed, I'm running the hell out of there in a second, yeah. Says Kara Lee. But my friend loved this snake.
2: Snake's just rolling around in the bed. Oh, Don't worry, it'll just nip. It doesn't mean anything.
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2: We're talking about exotic pets. If you've ever had one or grown up with one.
1: Well, this is from Dana. Dana says, I've had a sugar glider for over 3 years. Tiny little adorable creatures. They just sit on your shoulder. The only problem is he wants to be everywhere that I am. By the way, his name is Bob. He'll jump from the curtain rod onto my shoulder and then ride around while I do things around the house. Not a low maintenance pet at all, but he's just got so much personality. I love having Bob around. He's such a sweetie.
2: Sugar gliders are amazing. My vet had one and kept it in a pouch right next to her heart. And then I was like so excited to meet it. And it came out of his little pouch and it was like, I'm like, I don't want a sugar glider anymore. I'm good.

0: pets because a serval cat was found in a neighbor's yard, and the neighbor was frightened. And then you know, when they return the cat, they're like, you got to tell your neighbors when your exotic cat gets out. Yeah. By the way, these cats, you can legally own them with the right permits. Okay. They're very expensive. They can actually jump like 6 feet in the air and just catch birds out of the sky.
1: Right.
0: So like,
1: I know.
0: And they eat a lot of scary stuff.
1: Yeah, they're big. Yeah. They kind of present as a little cougar, actually.
0: Like, I don't think you're giving them a kibble. There's no kitten chow.
1: I would be scared
0: happening.
1: If I found this dude under my porch.
0: Yeah, totally.
1: A lot of snake owners out there just texting in about owning boa constrictors and saying they're nice pets to have. What was your exotic pet, Faye? Go ahead.
2: When I was a kid, my dad had brought home, I was probably about 10 years old, he brought home this Lori parrot named Beggar, and it was a breed. It was called a Lori, and he was beautiful. He was like red and yellow and green. He was gorgeous. And he became a member of our family. He even got along with our cats. It was kind of funny, but he hated everybody except me for some reason. And he would wake us all up in the middle of the night screeching at the top of his lungs and stuff like that. Yeah. Our neighborhood thought we were crazy. And then it turns out he was an endangered species that my dad had bought from a guy who smuggled him off this island. And he was illegal to own. So we ended up donating him to the Stanley Park Zoo, and eventually they gave him to the one in Chicago.
0: No way!
2: We actually went back to the zoo after we'd given him to them, and my mom stood at the cage, and she talked to him the way she did the house, and he tilted his head, and he jumped down from where he was, and he came right down up to the glass, because he recognized her.
0: No!
1: They're so smart.
2: It was really cool.
1: Did he talk?
2: No, he just screeched a lot.
1: Okay, all right.
2: He did save my life, though, because we had a house fire when I was a kid, and if that bird hadn't been making weird noises when it happened, I would have been trapped in the house.
0: What?
2: Wow. So he saved my life.
0: What
2: yeah.
0: a great bird. This is like the beginning of the plot of Gremlins. Dad went and bought an exotic bird.
2: Yeah, oh yeah. He was funny, though. He used to chase my cat around the living room, and they'd play tag. Because his wings were clipped, he couldn't fly very high. So he would just chase her around. And her name was Garfield, so it was pretty funny.
0: Cute. That's
1: yeah, it must have been hard to say goodbye to that guy when you had to let him go.
2: It was hard, but you know what? Seeing him in his natural environment with other birds, it was pretty cool.

0: treat the dads in your life right.
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2: 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We're great company and dads love us.
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16: Yeah, sure is. 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
1: All right, competing for these Playland passes. And to be the last one standing, Michelle is in Mission, Brad is in Abbotsford, Michael is in Vancouver, and we've got William in Abbotsford in the pole position, which means if everyone gets their question wrong, William just gets the passes, and that's it.
2: We need quick answers here, so you get 3 seconds to answer your question correctly. You will keep playing in the game until you get a question wrong. When there's one person left who hasn't, we send you off with those passes, crown you the last one standing. So let's get to it. Hi, Michelle. Good morning, Michelle. It's Michael J. Fox's birthday today, you guys. He turned 65 today. Can you name the show that gave him his big break playing a young Ronald Reagan-loving high schooler named Alex P. Keaton?
3: Keaton Dragon? I don't know.
1: Aw, sorry.
2: You guys remember Family Ties?
1: Yes.
2: Such a great show.
1: That's where he met his wife, too, and they're still married. Really? And one of the kids just graduated, and he's been posting photos, and he's... he's the best.
2: Love that guy. Love, seriously. love him. What a...
1: no scandals.
2: Legend. No. No. Absolute legend of a human.
1: All right, Brad, we're over to you.
4: Good morning.
2: Good morning, Brad. Hey, Brad, which event has motivated the city of Vancouver to shut down Granville Street to cars between Georgia and Cambie? What's that event?
4: That would be FIFA.
2: That's right. They do what they want. We do what we want all the time.
1: How long do you think, Brad, it's going to take for before everyone that lives in Vancouver is going to be sick of FIFA?
4: I think they already are.
1: Yes. Hi, Michael. How are you?
5: I'm good. How about you guys?
1: Good, thank you.
2: Michael. All right, Michael. I got a quote from a movie. You need to tell me which movie it comes from. Why don't you make like a tree and get out of here? What's the movie?
5: Make a tree and get out of here?
2: Why don't you make...
5: I don't know. Goonies. I don't know.
2: Oh, man, that's...
1: Oh, I'm sorry.
2: Buddy, that's from Back to the Future right there. That's
1: man.
2: Good old Biff.
6: Since you're new here, I'm going to cut you a break. Today. So why don't you make like a tree and get out of here?
1: Ooh, thanks, Michael. Man, those old school insults used to be so wholesome, right? So rude, but just like, yeah. Okay, William, you are up. You need this right or Brad's

0: getting the passes, okay?
1: All right, let's do this.
2: Okay, William, legendary Les Paul was born on this day in 1915. He became famous for manufacturing which type of musical instrument?
1: Electric guitar.
2: There you go, sir.
0: Good job.
2: In fact, he invented the solid body guitar and multi-track recording. Music changed because of that guy. Good job.
0: All right, Brad, you're up.
2: All right, Brad, Louise Arbour has just been appointed and sworn in to which important position within the Canadian government?
1: A conservative leader?
2: Oh, sorry, man. I know you're thinking of that's, her name escapes me, but that's actually, she's our new governor general, guys. Louise Arbour is our new
0: Thanks
2: governor.
0: For playing, Brad.
2: Thank you, my friend. Appreciate
0: it. William, look at you. Pole position. You made it through a round. You, my friend, are the last one standing.
1: Amazing.
0: Yes, well, we got to throw you another question, though. Sorry. We can't make it be that easy.
2: Hey, William, our three men.
0: Yes, oh, dear. Ray's just going to throw something awful at you.
2: We built you up, and then we bring you down before we send you off with your Playland passes here. Okay, three major Canadian airlines have suspended all of their summer flights to which Caribbean country? William.
1: Cuba.
2: That's right, sir. Look at this.
0: William doesn't need any help. William, you are off to Playland. Congratulations, and you are the last one standing.

0: Jack Traffic.
1: We have a collision in the Kits area here in Vancouver, West 4th Ave between Trafalgar and Larch, blocking both eastbound lanes. On the North Shore, the northbound right lane is blocked on the exit from the Lionsgate Bridge to Marine Drive West. It was a stalled vehicle. You got another lane blocked there. It's not a good spot to be. And we have a crash. Vehicle hit the median westbound on Highway 1 at Abbotsford right before Whatcom Road. It's not blocking traffic, but it's a significant visual distraction and causing a slowdown. To the Portman Bridge westbound, it's slow a little bit between 160th and 152nd. Your slowdowns to the Stalowassen Bridge begin at 128th all the way through the bridge. 64th to 72nd Avenue is rather slow northbound of the Alex Fraser. Slowdowns northbound of the Queensboro start at Howe Street. And you got slowdowns from Highway 17A if you're northbound of the Massey Tunnel this morning.
2: We've got I'm 17 coming our way today, so rain is expected to come throughout today and again tomorrow. And it looks like the rest of the week and the weekend is going to be super, super nice. It's 13 now in Vancouver.
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1: It's Christy and Fraser's DILFs. We have Father's Day coming up on the 21st of June, and we want to treat you dads because you know what?
16: often dads are like, you know, cast aside. You don't get the attention you deserve. Don't worry about dad. But dad, you need some love too. DILFs means dad I'd like to feed, right? We know that. So don't take that another direction. We want to take a bunch of you dads, you DILFs, out to Neighbor's Restaurant Pizza House on Victoria Drive after Father's Day here. And it's going to be awesome. We're going to have a great night, great party. Everything's taken care of. Amazing food. So much of it. You'll be taking some home with you.
2: And in the meantime, like, we want to celebrate you dads.
16: Yeah, yeah. So text the word DILF, D-I-L-F, plus your name to 969-007. And we will call one of you dads here before 8 o'clock and bring you with us to Neighbors for this. It's going to be great.
2: We want to talk about this. You can text us 969-007. What did your dad insist you learn growing up? And you might still do it today. But that one thing that your dad was like, oh, you got to know this. My dad didn't teach me how to budget the checkbook or anything like that, how to manage or save money. But you know what he did teach me? My dad was quite the gardener. And so we all had a patch in the garden that we had to grow vegetables and fruits and stuff. And let me tell you, I know how to grow a tomato. I don't know anything about finances, but I know the difference between tomatoes. I know how to save them during early frost. I know all about tomatoes in the garden. Well, okay?
16: It's a good thing he taught you to grow them because you can't afford to buy them. So there you go.
2: Very, very true.
16: Grow a hell of a tomato, though.
2: What was that thing that your dad insisted you learn? You're going to learn this or you will fail as a kid, as a grown-up. Send us a text, 969-007. We'd love to hear from you.

0: Jack 96.9, this is Christy and Fraser. We're talking about you, Daddy Dad Dads. Father's Day is on the way, and we are giving away a spot for Christy and Fraser's DILFs. That's dads I'd like to feed. Get your mind out of the gutter.
1: Seriously.
0: We are taking five of you, and each of you get to bring a guest to Neighbors, which is going to be amazing. Restaurant and Pizza House on Victoria Drive after Father's Day. And we're going to treat you right, dads.
1: It's going to be great.
0: That's right.
1: It's going to be a fun night. So you asked, you know, what was the thing your parents insisted, your dad, excuse me, insisted that you learn. He insisted you knew how to garden and grow things. What was that thing that your dad taught you? Well, Dylan says, my dad was coach of the year for North Delta 2021. I played quarterback like my dad. Since I was a little boy, dad took me out. We threw the ball around. He taught me how to play football.
0: Oh,
1: that was
0: my
1: a very
0: goodness.
1: Important thing. And I do this plan to do the same with my son, who's 4 years yeah. old now. I'm going to teach him how to be a good quarterback and play football.
0: Dylan, what if he sucks? I'm just kidding. Catch it, son.
1: Okay.
0: Jeez.
1: Dusted in. Run faster.
0: Oh. Where's your mother?
1: Dustin in Vancouver says, similar to your tomato experience, Christy. My dad made sure we all knew how to can fruit.
0: No way.
1: Yeah. He was insistent. To this day, I can make mean strawberry jam or canned peaches. He's been gone over a decade now. But it still makes me smile to get his old canning stuff out and make preserves, says Dustin.
0: Dustin, I love that. Yeah. See, my dad can too. We must have had like the same dad experience.
1: Yeah.
0: My parents fought during that, so we weren't allowed in the room. But I'm glad. What a beautiful memory, yeah. Dustin.
1: My dad taught me to always be prepared for all situations. Mm-hmm. I was never allowed to leave the house in my vehicle without a blanket in the car, without some tools in the trunk, and a flashlight. Make sure you got a flashlight. Mm-hmm. Son, you don't want to get stuck in the dark. My dad has dementia now, you know, and he doesn't remember much, but he remembers who I am, and he always reminds me when I go visit him. He's like, son, you need a flashlight. I got a flashlight for you if you need it. Make sure you've got that on you all the time. And I'm like, dad, I got a flashlight on my phone. He's like, you need a proper flashlight.
0: Do you know how to hold it properly, though? Did you ever get in trouble for that?
1: Yeah, he taught me that, too. Yeah.
0: I mean, did you even grow up with a dad in the 70s, 80s, or 90s without holding the flashlight wrong
1: exactly.
0: and him letting you know right away?
1: Nathan says, my dad taught me to always look for things. We called it the remote control rule. He taught us that before asking where something is, you got to spend at least 2 full minutes looking for it yourself. He called it using your eyeballs. To this day, every time I can't find my keys or something, I hear my dad's voice in my head saying, give it 2 minutes, look around, calm down, find it. Use your eyeballs,
0: son. Yeah.

0: Jack Traffic.
1: In Richmond, westbound collision on the east-west connector right near number 9 road, partly on the shoulder, partly in the lane, slowing it down here. Problem in North Van, the northbound right lane blocked on the exit from the Lionsgate Bridge to Marine Drive West because there's a stalled vehicle there. Crash in the Kits area in Vancouver, eastbound West 4th Ave, right before, right between Trafalgar and Larch. Cars crashed into the center median, westbound on Highway 1 at Abbotsford, right before Watcombe Road, not blocking traffic. Major visual distraction, slowing it down, though. And we got a power outage in the Walnut Grove area of Langley. So this is affecting a lot of customers and also affecting traffic lights. So you might run into some four-way stop procedure situations with some traffic lights not working properly because of this. Westbound of the Portman Bridge is slow between 160th and 152nd. Slow between 128th and 132nd for a stretch. Northbound of the Stalawasen Bridge. And northbound of the Alex Fraser, slow from 64th Ave. Slow from the pedestrian overpass northbound of the Queensboro. And you're backed up from the Delta Works Yard northbound to the Massey Tunnel.
2: Expected to start raining at some point this morning, but we should get up to about 17. It's 12 now.
1: Okay, so we were asking you, you know, what was something that your parents taught you, your dad taught you that was just amazing? Rusty says, my dad taught me in the 70s how to hunt, build a shelter, and how to build a fire. We lived in the Northwest Territories, a couple hours from a phone-in. In an emergency, we always carried toilet paper in the car just in case. And to this day, I teach my kids the same. Carry toilet paper in my vehicle. Even though I live in Surrey, right. I'm still living like yeah. I live in the Northwest Territories, 2 hours away from civilization.
2: It's sage advice.
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0: It's Christy and Fraser's Dills. Do you want to come with us, Dylan?
1: Yeah, definitely.
2: Woo! Right on, man. Yeah. Week after Father's Day here, we're going to go out to Neighbor's Restaurant and Pizza House on Victoria Drive, have a big celebration. Everything's on us. We're all going to hang out together, hang out with some other Dilfs. That's dads I'd like to feed. Right?
1: Perfect.
0: Yeah, it's a good time. Lots of cocktails and lots of really, really good food.
1: Awesome. Sounds good.
2: Yeah, and your dad taught you how to play football.
1: Yeah, that's correct.
0: You have a 4-year-old son, you said?
1: Yeah.
0: All right,
1: yeah.
0: Well, when's he getting a football lobbed at his head?
1: One more year, so.
0: You're just going to wait till he's 5?
1: Yeah.
0: That's awesome. Who are you going to bring to dinner with you?
1: Probably my girlfriend.
0: Aw, nice. Right, good.
2: Looking forward to seeing and meeting you both. Going to be a good time, okay?
1: Awesome. Cheers.
2: All right, bye, Dylan. Christian Fraser's Dilfs, another spot at the table tomorrow and all through the rest of this week to come and join us at Neighbors. Christian Fraser.

0: Christy or Fraser. Well, you're one or the other. Listen, Cash Cow is on. We could play multiple times a day. When you hear the moo of the cow, you text us the keyword cow and your name to 969-007. You could instantly win $100. Get in on the draw to take home the grand prize of 10K and a freezer full of beef.
1: Beautiful. Woo! Beautiful. Well, tell your kids they better get their scrolling in quick while they can, because tomorrow the federal government's going to unveil this new bill, and it will propose banning social media use for kids under the age of 16 in our country. And then you can just take it out of your hands as parents. You don't have to enforce that anymore. You just go, what am I supposed to do? The government said it's against the law. You want me to get arrested for letting you use Instagram?
0: I can't even begin to imagine how relieved a lot of you parents are. Social media is insane. I find Snapchat the scariest thing about it all. Because you've never Snapchatted. You send a little snap, and then it just like, and you know, it's scary. Yeah. Social media is terrifying. I'm glad I grew up without it.
1: Yeah.
0: I don't even want it now.
1: Growing up's hard enough as it is without all of that influence. But I know a lot of people feel a little different ways about this, but that's something that's coming our way here in Canada, and you're going to hear more about it tomorrow.
0: How do you guys feel about it? 969-007.

0: Jack 96.9. Social media ban's going to be on in Canada for kids under 16. We want to know what you guys think about that. 969-007. You can call us too anytime.
1: And Matt says, two kids, 12 and 7. And I think it's a fantastic idea because I know what I would have been looking at on the internet before I was 16 years old, and it wouldn't have been good.
0: What were you looking at, Matt? Well, I can't even imagine.
1: Daniel says, I absolutely love the idea of this bill. I wish they would make it 19, like drugs and alcohol.
0: Oh.
1: Yeah. So,
0: is that a thing?
1: Yes. Yeah, it's a thing,
0: hey,
1: all right.
0: Hey,
1: yeah,
0: jokes.
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1: Are you for or are you against the idea of banning social media for under 16s in Canada? It's happening. There's a bill coming down tomorrow. It's a new Online Harms Act, and this is a big part of it. They're going to follow the model of Australia, and it's been pretty successful. Doug had asked, like, how are they going to enforce this? Well, what they do is they penalize the tech companies for not taking reasonable steps to prevent underage users from getting an account. So they're not going to punish parents. They're not going to punish kids. They're going to get fined. They're going to go after the tech companies and say, you got to have facial recognition and have software in place to make sure that underage kids aren't using this stuff.
0: Well, I mean, kids can have it now, but parents can supervise it because my nieces have Facebook, right?
1: Yeah.
0: Well, Messenger, but it's like all restricted. It's like parental controls.
1: Yeah.
0: Dave said it would be nice if kids learn to communicate in person and learn the valuable skills of reading, like body language, less bullies that they can hide behind a phone. Yeah. Rusty texted and said, you know, I'm a foster parent and a social worker, and I'm really happy they're banning social media for those under 16. I can tell you, I can't even tell you how many teens I work with who have been, like, you know, lured into things.
1: Yeah.
0: Sex torted, right? Sending nude photos back and forth. They don't know the consequence. It should be 18 instead of 16, says Rusty.
1: Right.
0: So there you go. I mean,
1: I like it. You know, think about this is I know a lot of parents who'd like to take it away from their kids, but you can't do it because all the other kids have it. And this takes that away from you so you don't have to be that bad, the bad person in this situation.
0: Ban social media 16 under, and I think we should also ban it 70 plus.
1: Yeah.
0: Okay.
1: Yeah. Now we're talking.

0: 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The most 90s. 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
1: With Christy and Fraser in the morning.
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0: hell is Peter Gabriel doing at the end of this song?
1: Maxing it out.
0: No, man. It sounds like he's like, you know, when you walk across the hot rocks and get to the end. Hey, just a heads up, you could hear some mooing before the end of this hour, okay?
1: All right, so
0: just a heads up.
1: Are you stoked for FIFA, you guys? About 72% of people in Vancouver say they don't think that FIFA is worth it. The money. Now, not to say that they're not excited for it to be here, but don't think it's worth what it's going to cost. And, you know, you'd ask somebody an hour ago how long before Vancouverites get sick of FIFA, and what did he say? He said, I think I already am.
0: Yeah, because it's you know, it's like I'm a hockey girl, but I love that. I think football. Right. I love the passion of the fans. Although it's been like, okay, I'm kind of done.
1: It's really taken over the city. But I'll tell you who's super excited about FIFA. People who own and operate bars, and people who work in bars. Because I was in Gastown last night, and it is FIFA'd up.
0: Yeah.
1: And I went to a couple of bars, and everybody was asking about FIFA. Everybody was talking about FIFA. They were rubbing their hands together, going like, ooh, push to the limit.
0: Yeah.
1: Come on, man, bring that money in. Like, you know, they're having a Scarface moment, you know. And that's good, because, you know, bars always need a little help. You know, Granville Street has shut down to walking only. You can't drive between Georgia and Cambie. It's going to be all patios extended out into the street. It's going to be a FIFA fun zone. And again, the bars are going to be pushing it to the limit and watching that money roll in.
0: So I mean, it is pretty exciting that Sports Illustrated named Vancouver the best city for FIFA. Like, we're the coolest city, the best city. We're doing the coolest thing. So that we're kind of like the we're kind of like the Sports Illustrated swimsuit model for FIFA, aren't we? A little bit.
1: Yeah, we're the cover.
0: Aren't we?
1: We're on the cover of the Sports Illustrated FIFA City model.
0: Have they been to Hastings in Maine?
1: it's gonna, one thing you guarantee it's going to be a big party for about a month and a half.

0: Jack traffic.
1: There's an eastbound collision on Highway 91. This is right before the Knight Street Bridge exit in the left lane. Crash northbound on Boundary at Kingsway. In North Van, we have a collision northbound on Westview at 28th Street. Cruiser blocking southbound as well there. In the Kits area, collision eastbound West 4th Ave between Trafalgar and Larch, blocking the eastbound lanes. Westbound on Highway 1 through Abbotsford right before Whatcom. We've got a crash there. It's on the median. It's out of the way. Major visual distraction there. We have a stall northbound on Oak Street at West 67th and a power outage this morning in Walnut Grove and Langley here. So this affected a bunch of customers and traffic lights too. So you're going to run into a lot of four-way stop procedure situations with traffic lights not working properly. Slow downs to the Stalawasa Bridge, begin at 128th. Northbound of the Alex Fraser, slow from 64th to 72nd. To the Queensboro Bridge, slow downs begin at the pedestrian overpass to the Massey Tunnel. You're backed up from the Delta Works Yard this morning.
2: We've got a high of 17 coming our way today, so it's cloudy right now. We could see some more rain, though, as the day rolls on. 13 in Vancouver.
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16: Well, if you want to get your mind off FIFA, I'll just be the one to let you know it's 199 days away from Christmas.
17: Oh, okay. Why would you do that?
16: Yeah, get mad at that.
17: Yeah, okay.
16: Get mad at me about that.
17: I'm outraged.
16: Okay. No, it popped up on my social media. This is why I want it banned for women at 44 years old. Right. I don't want to see this crap. You know what I mean?
17: But you love Christmas, though. But for some reason, you just don't want it to arrive too soon. I get it.
16: Why do I have to look forward to Christmas and be on so many peptides? I don't know why is my algorithm?
17: I just want to know. I don't want to know that winter is that close, quite frankly. So,
16: I know.
17: Yeah,
16: it's very true, right?
17: We'll get there when we get there. You don't need to tell me
16: about
17: it.
16: We still have all summer to go. We are not giving away the $10,000 with Jack 96.9's Cash Cow until September 3rd with that freezer full of meat.
17: Yeah. So you hear that cue to text, which could be coming. Well, I'll tell you what, it will be coming here before too long. You're going to hear that cue to text, and you're going to text in the word cow in order to get qualified and win yourself an instant $100 this morning when you hear it.

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3: Well, there you go.
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3: Hey, well, man, that's really appreciated. Thanks very much.
1: And you are now a finalist to win the grand prize of $10,000 and a freezer full of beef, Kyle.
3: Oh, I guess. That would be amazing.
1: Right on. Well, enjoy your $100, man. Live it up for a little bit here and look forward to winning that grand prize at the end of the summer, okay?
3: All right, awesome. Thank you very much. Appreciate that.
1: Yeah, our pleasure, Kyle. Right on. Nice guy.
2: He's a good mover, too.
1: Yeah, good mover. That's important here. No doubt about it. So lots of opportunities to win yourself $100 and get yourself in for that $10,000 grand prize and the freezer full of beef. So,
2: and listen up, because this could happen multiple times throughout the day, you guys. Good luck.
0: Christy and Fraser on Jack.

0: Jack Traffic.
1: There's an eastbound crash here through Richmond on Highway 91. This is just before the Knight Street Bridge exit here. Northbound stall on Oak Street at West 67th. We've got a stall on Boundary Road westbound. Oh, sorry. This is Burnaby. My apologies. On Grandview Highway at Boundary is where this incident is westbound in that spot. The good news is they've cleared away some earlier incidents in Burnaby and North Van, as well as in Abbotsford. They've been cleared away and traffic is improving in those spots. And the major routes are moving along relatively nicely this morning. A few volume slowdowns, but other than that, you're in good shape.
2: It's cloudy right now in Vancouver. Might see some more rain, though, today. We do have a high of 17. It is 13 right now.
0: Christy and Fraser
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0: 96.9. This is Christy and Fraser.
1: Wow, that's not an exact.
0: Oh, I thought, is this about cougars or the cat they found?
1: It's about the cat they found, actually. Yeah. Big cat, though. Big, huge cat. An exotic African serval cat was found under the porch of someone in East Vancouver this week. And that's prompted a warning saying, hey, if your exotic pet escapes, maybe you should go door to door and tell your neighbors that they should keep an eye out for this cat.
0: Well, the cat looks amazing. It does look like a cougar. It's incredible looking. They like crossbreed them with these Savannah cats. By the way, if you want one of these cats, it costs like $20,000, $25,000. BC's slowly fading away the permits for them. And like you have to follow strict guidelines. For example, they're escape artists. So it escaped. Clearly. And then you didn't go neighbor to neighbor.
1: Exactly. And then... I don't know if this cat was dangerous, but they are really, really big. They're about three times the size of a normal house cat and can get up to 40 pounds. So, and they look like a big cat. I would run the other way if I saw this guy coming my way.
0: Well, this morning we were talking about if you had had an exotic pet. And Rachel attacks in and said, well, I grew up in Ontario, and we actually rescued a baby raccoon. And I mean, back then, this is like late 60s, we raised the raccoon in our house with the rest of the pets.
1: You raised them as my own, as our family.
0: My dream is like, well, I don't know, the raccoon followed me home. I don't know, Fraser, you better make it a bed.
1: I guess he lives here now.
0: Yeah,
1: great.
0: Are you kidding me? This is like my dream. Cannot be trusted.
1: You know what? I'm not the one you have to have the conversation with. It should be talking to the dogs about whether that's okay.
0: Oh, I'm sure the raccoon's still trash. They'll love it. Are you kidding me?
1: They'll all be in...
0: their little grubby hands stealing food.
1: Yeah, they'll all be in cahoots together.
0: Yeah,
1: hey,
0: exactly.
1: Ganging up on us.
0: Yeah, totally.
1: Quickly, before we leave, can you legally own a raccoon in Vancouver? I know you know.
0: Yes, wink.
1: You can.
0: Okay. No, you can't.
1: Okay,
0: but
1: you
0: wink.
1: Can. Oh, I see. Okay.
0: What the cops
1: guys.
0: Don't right. know won't hurt them. Am I right? 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

0: It was certainly amazing. I think, mostly cheers. It was.
1: Yeah, but whatever. Mm-hmm. Hey, you hear what you hear. I mean, he is 80, probably hard of hearing.
2: You do you, right?
1: Yeah, right on, bro.
2: I mean, you know, people's mouths are open and they're being passionate. Oh, I think they're cheering. It kind of reminds me of that scene. Have you guys seen the Wedding Singer where Adam Sandler is like, you know, his wife-to-be doesn't show up at the wedding and the next day, like, she wants him back. And you know the scene, wearing the jersey.
1: Yeah, yeah.
2: Van Halen.
3: Please get out of my Van Halen t-shirt before you jinx the band and they break up.
2: Because people are like, people aren't mad that he was, well, sure they were. You could hear the booze. Well, however, they're mad he fell asleep during the game because people are so superstitious about this game, and the tickets are so wild. This team isn't won forever. The celebrities at this game were insane. Bon Jovi was there. Awake.
1: Sure. Yeah.
2: He was awake watching.
1: He was awake. The other guy wasn't. It's just that, you know, it's not his presence there, but the whole, they really had to just, everything was pure chaos because of his presence at the game. They had to shut down some of the watch parties and had a big fight about watch parties, although some of those watch parties actually turned into some violence or some fighting. The ones that were further away from the arena. And the fact that people had to come early so that they could get a TSA-style shakedown, you know, because the Secret Service was making sure nobody was bringing anything. Women couldn't bring bags in. Everybody had to show up early, and they were like, what?
2: Who can go 3 hours before a Canucks game? This is insane. Right. You know, this reminds me of every single dad or grandfather who's insisted upon having a nap in the living room during the holidays, but then is mad people are making noise, right?
1: Yeah.
2: But they're like, no, I have a nap on the couch in front of everybody. Yeah, no, everybody be quiet.
1: Hey, Dad, why don't you roll into the bedroom and have a little Susan?
2: I'm fine.
1: Back out again 2 seconds
2: Ruin
1: later.
2: Ruin everyone's time.
1: Mouth open, little drool down the chin. It's like, Dad, come on.
2: Stay home.

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0: 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The frog goes. The Jack Cash Cow goes.
1: Hey now, it's the Cash Cow. 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
14: 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Carolina responded with 3 goals in 39 seconds to tie it. But Vegas sealed the deal in double overtime to take a 2-1 series lead. What's in store for Game 4? 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

0: Jang 96.9, this is Christy and Fraser. Fraser, I know you, like a lot of other people, you love to go see those cruise ships leave the dock at Canada Place.
1: I find it to just be really touching. It's cool. People are going awesome places. It's exciting.
0: Well, we have a new ultra luxury cruise line leaving today, okay?
2: All aboard.
0: Leaving from Vancouver to go to Alaska is the very fancy Ritz-Carlton Yacht Collection. Oh. And it just pulled in to port yesterday. Okay. So if you would like to go for 10 days in Alaska, it's going to cost you $23,000 and change Canadian. 10 nights, people.
1: Boy,
0: oh, 9 nights. 10 days. Oh. Get off the boat.
3: Get off the boat.
1: Well, that sounds very luxurious.
0: If you want to be poor and go on the Ritz-Carlton, it's at least going to cost you about $14,000 Canadian per person.
1: Okie dokie. Well, you know what?
0: See you there.
1: Hey, let's get cruising, everybody. Well, it sounds pretty fun. Yeah. Probably a lovely experience,
0: I'm
1: sure.
0: You know, a lot of people win cruises, which I think is super cool.
1: Yeah.
0: Ritz-Carlton ain't giving away any cruises. They don't want anyone wearing Hawaiian shirts.

0: time for another Jack Lawn Maintenance Tip.
1: If you have a brown spot on your lawn, just tell everybody it's actually an artistic commentary on the fleeting nature of beauty. They'll think you're so deep.

0: Jack 96.9, this is Christy and Fraser. It looks like we're going to get up to about 17 today. I mean, it feels like it's getting brighter out, at least in Vancouver. We will see. Expect, though, to see more rain today and tomorrow after that. I mean, highs of 30 coming our way. It's just going to be so beautiful and hot this weekend. So nice.
1: Things we learned on the show today. Well, big news coming down from the federal government tomorrow. Banning social media for kids under 16 in our country on the table here. So it's not official, but we'll find out more about this tomorrow. But it's like we're that close to hearing about this bill, this online harms bill that they're going to present. So, hey, kids, get your scrolling in. Get your scrolling in. We learned on the show today that after some polling, 72% of Vancouver residents, it's not like they're not excited about FIFA, but don't believe that FIFA is worth the public money that it's going to cost us here in the province. So that's 72%, but
0: I get that. But at least you can bring your water now in.
1: That's right.
0: If you're going.
1: Hey, listen, it's going to be fun. City's going to be energetic. In fact, it's already gotten that way. And the first matches in the FIFA World Cup are Thursday. Well, we learned on the show today about the serval cat. A cat escaped a home and was found under the porch of a neighbor in East Vancouver. These cats get up to about 40 pounds. Look like a little cougar, kind of.
0: Yeah, they do.
1: What we learned is even the birds are afraid of them. These cats can jump 6 feet in the air and snatch a bird out of the air.
0: You know the really rad thing about these cats? They eat 4,000 rodents a year. So, like, think about that, having a mountain. Could we just set a couple of those loose around where I live? Could they get those rats? Help those crows eat those rats?
1: Right, no kidding. I guess we didn't learn this on the show, but we just came to the realization on the show that He-Man has the same haircut as the Karen meme that was passed around. So
0: still hot. Still hot.

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28: Hey, Vancouver. 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

morning. It is Meredith. Big thank you to Christy and Fraser for putting on another excellent radio program this morning. It is Tuesday, and the weather out there, man, it's changing minds. It's just like a mixed bag is what we're expecting for today. You're going to see some sunshine, but you're also going to see some cloud, and then you're going to see some rain, and then it's just going to keep rotating through all three of those modes over and over again. One thing that you are listening for today as well is the cash cow. That's right. You're listening for that cue to call. We had a winner this morning already with Christy and Fraser. That was very exciting. Could we have another one coming up in my show? I don't know. That's not me being coy. I just haven't looked ahead yet. We could. You're listening for the cue to call. And when you hear it, you, of course, text the word cow into 969-007. You could get randomly selected to instantly win $100. And it doesn't stop there. You walk away with that $100. And you rely confident in the fact that you were in a draw for $10,000 and an entire freezer full of beef. It's Blind Melon, Jack 96.9.

love. It's on Jack 96.9. Good morning. It is Meredith. Did you see all the photos yesterday? Former Prime Minister Justin Trudeau on the red carpet with Katy Perry, making the red carpet debut together as a couple for her, New York City premiere of the concert film Katy Perry, The Lifetimes Tour, live from Paris. Ooh la la. So the two of them were out there on the red carpet. She was looking great. He had his hand on his hip. I saw it lingered, went down to the butt region, lingered for a couple moments, slid back up again. You sly, sly man, Mr. Trudeau. To me, this is still the strangest couple ever, right? Like, this is the weirdest thing that I have ever seen. I can't wrap my head around it. It's like we're in a video game, and he's completed the main mission, and he's just doing side quests now, right? Main mission was just being prime minister. He did that. Now he's just doing side quests. Oh, helping his son launch a music career. Why not? Dating a pop star slash astronaut. Okay.

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15: 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Carolina responded with 3 goals and 39 seconds to tie it. But Vegas sealed the deal in double overtime to take a 2-1 series lead. What's in store for Game 4? 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

Strange Advance we run. It's on Jack 96.9. It's Meredith, and it is wedding season out there, right? The invites are out. People are getting ready. People are picking out the outfits. I love this so incredibly much. This had to have been created by somebody like me who just loves weddings. It's a new website, and it's called Not a Wedding Crasher, and it's for wedding crashing. It was launched earlier this month by a couple from San Diego, and so I guess they've happened to have some extra seats at their wedding that weren't going to be filled by guests they invited. And they were like, well, what if we sold them off to people that just want to go to a wedding? Because there's people out there like me that just want to go to a wedding. And so they did. And they managed to fill these seats with just random rogue strangers that were happy to pay for their plate and put money towards the wedding to just go and attend a complete stranger's wedding. I love it. It's brilliant. I love weddings. Are you kidding? Can't get enough of them. I think that the saddest part of getting older is, like, as your friends do get married, the wedding invites of your 20s and 30s, they slowly, like, grind to a halt, right? Like, I've got no weddings to go to this summer. I'm very sad about it. I would gladly pay the equivalent of a dinner at the Keg for the opportunity to dress up, for the dancing, for the food, for the decor, for the desserts, and especially for the slightly racist uncles who had too much to drink and tied a tie around his head before he stumbled onto the dance floor.

0: Here's a cricket whisking some eggs. That was random. And so is this.
1: Jack. 80s, 90s, more.

All right, it's here. This is the week. FIFA World Cup coming to the city, which of course means that we are going to see just an influx of people visiting the city. Not since Taylor Swift rolled through town have we seen crowds like we are about to see. It is going to be absolutely bananas. Now, the cool thing about it is that there is going to be so much to do as a result. There is so much going on in the city. Obviously, watching the matches, there's going to be lots of viewing parties. People are going to be out at the bars watching the games. And then, of course, we've got all of the music acts that are scheduled to perform as well. It's going to be just like a big, awesome party, and it all kicks off towards the end of this week, just as the weather starts to turn for the better, too. That's convenient, huh? Now, if you're somebody who hates crowds, just can't stand crowds like my fiance, well, you're in for a rough couple days, probably. This might not be for you. It's Bon Jovi on Jack 96.9.

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0: so many great lines from that movie. It was such like a snapshot of time. It started shooting on Friday. I guess it's now officially in production. And this isn't going to be a big theatrical release, unlike the first one. This is going to be one of those ones that kind of gets slammed right onto streaming. So it's going to debut on Hulu and Disney Plus. But it looks like everybody's coming back for this. Janine Garofalo is going to be back as Heather. Alan Cumming is coming back as Sandy Frank. Cameron Manheim is coming back as Toby. Julia Campbell is coming back as Christy. I mean, I'm excited for this. The first one was so great. It was such like a cult classic. And to be honest, I can't wait to see what the inventors of the Post-it note come up with next.
1: Yeah. Hello. We need something to go.
2: Okay.
1: Do you have some sort of businesswoman special?

0: another reading of Jack Poetry.
1: It's something unpredictable, but in the end, it's right. I hope you had the time of your life.

0: AI, they say it's taken over everything. It is taking over everything. Artificial intelligence, they're saying, could now take over the McDonald's drive-thru. McDonald's is testing a new AI system. And they're like, this thing is so smart and it's so great. It can chat with customers. It can take orders in multiple languages. It can flip languages like that, just like on a dime, any language at all. And it can also help run restaurant operations behind the scenes. They're like, this is great. They've named it Arch IQ, and they're trying it out at like a few select limited restaurants in the United States. This is going to go terribly. I know it is. Do you see how like 80% of the time someone messes up the self-checkout and then they have to flag down a staff member at the grocery store? Okay. That's what's going to happen with this Arch IQ, and the car lines at the drive-thru are going to be huge. And then some poor staffer is going to have to come out, keep walking outside all around the order screen in order to help somebody figure out how to just order a 10-piece McNuggets. It's right there. Come on.
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Avril Lavigne, Skater Boy, Jack 96.9. It's Meredith. I'm just cruising online here, looking up luxury grills, like luxury barbecue sets. You can get like a whole stainless steel outdoor kitchen for just under $10,000. It's got like a pizza oven and a smoker attached to it. This stuff looks luxury. And I'm telling you about it because it's exactly the type of thing that you would want to buy if you had an extra 10 grand and also an entire freezer full of meat to cook on your new luxury grill. Wouldn't that be great? Well, good news. It happens to be exactly what we have up for grabs with Jack's Cash Cow. Yeah, you're listening for that cue to call, and when you hear it, make sure that you text in the word cow to 969-007. Each time we do the cue to call, somebody will be randomly chosen to instantly win $100, okay? But then go in the draw for the 10K and the freezer full of meat. And then it's up to you what you want to do with 10K, but might I persuade you, the luxury grills, I mean, they're looking fantastic.

Oh my goodness. Okay, so yesterday we were talking about the TransLink Compass FIFA soccer ball keychain mini transit pass things that were sold over the weekend, right? Limited edition. People were lined up for hours to get these things. They sold out as they always do every time there's like a unique, you know, special version of the Compass card. And every single time the same thing happens, and that's people that bought them end up trying to flip them online for money. Some of the price tags I'm seeing, I mean, yesterday we found one for $100. Today, it's getting even more ludicrous. There's one for sale up online on Kijiji for $170. $170 for essentially a Compass card. What are we doing? I did the math. And if you were one of the people that started lining up at 3 a.m., and let's say you didn't end up getting to purchase this till 10 a.m., they started selling at 9. That's 7 hours you stood in the pouring rain. And if you sell it for $100, that's about $14 an hour. Is it worth it? Really? Is this worth it? I mean, I know they say it's a side hustle economy, but this seems a bit of a stretch.

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Jack 96.9 with Trooper. We're here for a good time. It is Meredith. And Apple has unveiled the iOS 27, a new software update. And it's got tons of AI features and customization tools. Big thing everybody's talking about, though, is Siri's getting a little makeover, one that's been needed for quite some time now. So I guess now Siri will feel less like a robotic voice command system and more like someone that can have a conversation with you. So Siri will be able to answer questions, understand what's on your screen, remember personal context, help complete tasks, create reminders, find information based on what you're looking at, all sorts of creepy things. And this is how I know that I'm old. Because I only just, and I'm talking like within the past couple of weeks, got comfortable with using Siri to set timers for me when I'm cooking. I don't need all this.

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It's on Jack 96.9. It's Meredith looking at the box office numbers from the weekend. Yikes. Just a woof for Masters of the Universe, the He-Man movie. Opened to $54 million globally on a $200 million budget. It's only not even mid-June. And they're already like, this is the one. This is going to be the biggest bomb of the entire summer. That sucks, eh? And it's kind of shocking because usually nostalgia, right? Like this is like a, supposed to be a bring back of our childhood. It usually hits, but they missed the mark on this one somehow, hugely. People are saying it's the Jared Leto curse, but I think that's ridiculous because if you saw Morbius, you know it was a cinematic

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0: Ooh, new scrambled crosswalk activated. Yeah, City of Burnaby says it's officially completed and opened up the new five-way pedestrian scramble. It's the one that's at the intersection of Central Boulevard and then like Metro Town Mall's underground parkade entrance. So it's got the normal pedestrian crossings, right? But then it's also got diagonal crossings. So you can move directly across the intersection, essentially at any direction, going from any corner to any corner whenever the scramble symbol is activated. I guess that part's important. The scramble symbol has to be activated for you to do the diagonal ones. I feel like the scramble crosswalk is to pedestrians what the roundabout is to drivers when it's first introduced, right? Like you just sort of enter with confidence, press on forward, and you hope to make it to the other side in one piece.
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New Kids on the Block. You got it. The right stuff. It's on Jack 96.9. I am Meredith. Good afternoon. Have you heard it yet? Are you listening? Are you ready? Those are the questions for you as you anticipate the call of the cash cow. That's right. Moolah, the cash cow, could be popping up at any point in time. When you hear her triumphant moo, make sure that you text us into 969-007 along with your name and the word cow. That is the word to text in. When you do that, you could be chosen to instantly win $100 and then go into the grand prize draw for not only $10,000, which let's just talk about how sweet that would be, especially, you know, at the end of summer, kind of do like a big, you know, hurrah barbecue party if you want to. You could travel a bit with that. You could save it for as the temperatures start to cool down into the fall. You can put it towards Christmas. So much you can do with $10,000. But then we also throw in an entire freezer full of beef because we know that the meat prices right now at the grocery stores, along with the price of everything else, is just absolutely ludicrous. So again, a freezer full of beef, 10K could be yours. And of course, $100 as well if you qualify. Be listening for the cash cow right here on Jack 96.9.

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Lenny Kravitz on Jack 96.9. Hey, it's Meredith. You know I'm a big sucker for a good fireworks extravaganza, especially if the Vancouver Canadians are putting one on after a good baseball game. Love that. So I loved this story coming from Tennessee about a pickup truck that was hauling like a giant load of fireworks from one place to another, but it ended up in a car accident. And exactly what you think would happen happened. And all

The Wallflowers with one headlight on Jack 96.9. It's Meredith and another plastic surgery trend out there. We just can't be happy with what we got, can we? This one is another one that's being sparked by the use of GLP-1 drugs. So those drugs like Ozempic that people are using for severe weight loss. And I guess because of the weight loss and how fast it's happening, a lot of people have discovered that they need to go and get plastic surgery, or they choose to go and get plastic surgery afterwards to try and fix some things like maybe sagging skin or loose skin. One of the things that they're seeing a surge in now is people wanting to plump up their sagging earlobes. I'm not even kidding you. That's a thing, I guess, because so much weight around the face area is dropped so quickly that the earlobes are sagging, and people are complaining that, you know, it's pulling their entire face downwards and it's making them look older and they don't like it. Earlobe surgery. You know, the search for perfection in beauty standards has officially gone too far when we're dissecting and judging our earlobes. I mean, is no body part safe from ridicule? Look out, toes. You're next.

0: and get your name in the draw for $10,000.
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6440 Casual Viewing. It's on Jack 96.9. I'm Meredith, and tomorrow we are expecting to hear from the federal government about a plan to introduce a social media ban for youth, banning social media for those under the age of 16. And a lot of people obviously have strong opinions on this. I think it's great. I wish we could ban social media for all the people. I wish we could go back in time and uninvent social media, because I do appreciate some of the good things that it has brought. But in general, I think it has just brought a lot of evil and nastiness into our world as well. And I hate the thought of like my younger nieces and nephews entering that world and navigating, you know, the pressures of childhood and teenagehood with social media. Yeah, so I think it's a great idea. Of course, the hard part and the questionable part is, how do you even implement that? How do you control that? And I think it's going to be a lot harder than anyone thinks. Kids are already finding ways around it in other countries where it's banned, because at the end of the day, who are the more tech-savvy ones? Us? The elders? Or is it the kids we have to ask every single time we think we broke our Google?

It's Meredith on Jack 96.9, getting ready to hand things over to Jason Manning. He's taking care of the rest of your afternoon. And of course, he may, maybe, maybe, I don't know, might just have your next chance at Jack 96.9's Cash Cow as well. 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Text the word cow and your name to 969-007. When you hear it, you could instantly win $100 and go in the draw for that $10,000 grand prize, which also comes with a freezer full of beef. It's Toto. This is Africa. It's on Jack 96.9.

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1: If you see your neighbor mowing their lawn, make sure you say, "Hey, want to do mine next?" Oh, how you laugh and laugh.

Dateline 48 Hours, where they, you know, W5, Marketplace on CBC. All those shows where they are getting to the bottom of something. It's Jason Manning here on Jack 96.9 here in Vancouver. And there is a captain that has piloted more than 900 flights without having the proper license. It was a big fraud operation. And this person who flew these 900 flights is no longer an employee of Air Canada. Obviously, Air Canada is in the loop on this. The police are in the loop on this. It almost feels like Catch Me If You Can. Remember Leonardo DiCaprio pretending he was a pilot?

96.9 Vancouver. Jason Manning with you. I am so excited. We're going to get some sunshine. It's going to be hot. We're going to start complaining on Thursday for the next several days. That kiss, you know, that forehead kiss, you know, that like gentle forehead kiss that your Nana would give you. That's what the weather is going to feel like. It's just going to be comfortable and warm and nice. Highs in the mid-20s over the weekend. We'll take it. Jack's cash cow, you winning $100. And then getting into the draw drum for $10,000 and a bunch of meat. You never know when your chance is going to happen. We do it. I just started on Jack yesterday. Listen for your chance and that cue to text.

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96.9. FIFA World Cup. We know it's getting underway later on this week. And the lady friend, she works at UBC, and they've told staff, hey, maybe just take transit or don't come in. Maybe your job is doing that as well, where they're saying on game match days, you just don't want to come into work because of all the traffic and, you know, closures, all that stuff. But I just feel like if you haven't, you truly haven't experienced the World Cup yet, if you haven't seen one of the many convoys, if you will, the motorcades, that's the word I'm looking for. They are all over the place around Vancouver. Maybe you've seen one. That to me makes me go, I wonder which FIFA official is in there. I also wonder when we're going to be playing Jack's Cash Cow. Something tells me we're doing it in less than 17 minutes on Jack 96.9 Vancouver.

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1: Let's do this.
2: Thank you very much. Hi, my name is Jane. I just won $100 with the Cash Cow.
1: Yeah, she won $100. That's Jane. You could be next. Being a finalist for $10,000 like she, and winning a freezer full of sweet meat. 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
10: 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Carolina responded with 3 goals and 39 seconds to tie it. But Vegas sealed the deal in double overtime to take a 2-1 series lead. What's in store for Game 4? You just have to watch the Stanley Cup Final. 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

96.9 Vancouver. Tomorrow, the feds could be tabling a bill tomorrow or Thursday to get the Digital Safety Act and the Digital Safety Commission of Canada Act into Parliament. Here's the deal. Part of that would include banning social media for kids under 16. Can we just like do a blanket and allow anyone that wants to be banned from social media of any age? Yeah, it's tongue in cheek, but seriously, wouldn't the world be a better place if we weren't sitting in bed scrolling or on the toilet? We all do it on the toilet. You know we do.

0: Another reading of Jack Poetry.
1: This is how we do it. It's Friday night and I feel all right. The party's here on the West Side.

be that guy pounding my chest telling you about a great thing that the government is doing. And, I mean, it's not 1985, but it's sure close to that. I say that to you because it's about time. That's what I'm trying to get at. I'm being smarmy. I'm being sarcastic. If you are or know someone that's wanting to get their learner's permit, they will be able to do that online soon. Finally! I mean, seriously. ICBC is going to be rolling this out, and you'll be doing it online with a camera. No cheating. And you'll not be able to do it on a mobile phone. It'll have to be with a camera, and it's monitored. And I just think that's good, because seriously, think about how many questions the good people at those drivers' services places have to deal with. Now it can go online.

0: 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Because if you have, you could be entitled to a substantial cash reward from Jack.
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Shanaynay. I love Shania Twain. It's Jason Manning. It's Jack 96.9 Vancouver. You know, we have Jack's Cash Cow. We started yesterday. You hear that moo, you're going to win $100 instantly, and you'll also be a finalist to win $10,000 and a freezer full of beef. We do this every weekday here on Jack 96.9. You never know when you're going to have a chance. Tonight, the Stanley Cup Finals continue. Carolina's playing in Vegas. I know. Don't worry, the Stanley Cup will be over just in time for August.

to think by Thursday, we're going to start drying out and we're going to get warmer and we'll be complaining about the heat by the weekend. It's Jason Manning, Jack 96.9 here in Vancouver. My goodness. Okay, if there's any, people are complaining about the cost of security for the FIFA World Cup. I get it. But you know what I said to someone yesterday night on the phone? I said, yeah, an old-fashioned copper wire phone call. We were talking about, you know, how much FIFA costs and all this stuff. What do you expect? This is what I say to some, I was saying, why would you, like, what are you going to get a bunch of volunteers to do security? No, you're not. So let's just chin up, look forward to this. We don't have any derelict boats in False Creek now, and the World Cup starts this week.

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9: Tonight, a historic Stanley Cup final continues in Vegas after Mitch Marner came out flying in Game 3. Carolina responded with 3 goals and 39 seconds to tie it. But Vegas sealed the deal in double overtime to take a 2-1 series lead. What's in store for Game 4? 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

is one of the greatest things that we can do here in BC. It's going to White Spot, right? Hey, I went to White Spot on Saturday. Just did the car hop thing at the Kits location. I had a double-double, and it was perhaps the best one I've ever had. And I told, you know, when you do the car hop thing and they do it on the tray, it's just, there's something awesome about that because it's a truly BC thing to do. And I told the server, I was like, can you please tell whoever cooked this burger that it was the best burger I've had in a really long time? And, you know, we were just joking around just how, wow, nobody actually says that. Everybody complains about everything these days. Well, I love that White Spot's doing something. They're going to do the BC burger for, obviously, the World Cup, FIFA World Cup. They're going to donate partial proceeds from their renamed Canada Burger when you go to a White Spot. And it's going to, these proceeds are going to ensure that BC youth participate in soccer. And I just think that's a positive thing, right? You eat a burger, you have something delicious, and you're helping at the same time. Sold.

Check 96.9. Jason Manning here. I don't know about you, but there are so many concerts coming to town this summer. All the FIFA World Cup watch parties at the P&E with the arch now being open. End of August. It feels like, it just feels like it's going to be a lot of work. Because that last week of August, there's like five amazing shows coming through Vancouver, including these guys, 29th of BC Blaze.

0: Jack Traffic.
1: Okay, we have a southbound incident in Delta. It's right after Ladner Trunk Road. It's southbound again, Highway 99. So be aware of that. No other issues right now. We're going to dry out beginning tomorrow afternoon. And then the heat will be here beginning Thursday. And we're going to be in the high to mid, you know, mid to high 20s over the weekend into early next week. Yeah, warmer inland. We like that, don't we? 15 right now in Vancouver.
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1: I'd give up forever to touch you, because I know that you feel me somehow. You're the closest to heaven that I'll ever be. And I don't want to go home right now.

Maybe you're not going to be taking your car, and you're TransLink. Oh, that was a good segue. It's Jason Manning. It's Jack 96.9 Vancouver. Those FIFA soccer ball mini transit passes are massive. They're like the new Beanie Baby. Or should we even just think about a year ago? 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Shut up!

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1: We got a crash in Delta. It's Highway 99 southbound right after Ladner Trunk Road. You'll see that in the left lane. Slow everywhere else, it seems, today. And Jack, weather, chilly tonight, down to 11, but we're going to get rid of this shower action and should be into some sunshine tomorrow afternoon. And then warm sunshine, clear skies for the next several days. So let's enjoy that, okay? 15 right now in Vancouver.
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13: Hey, Vancouver. My name is Sarush, and I'm the owner of Calmo. Yeah, it's a weird name, and I could have named it anything, but I wouldn't have gotten this far without my dad, so I named it after him. Actually, I guess the name's because of my mom. She'd tell people, if you don't know, call Mo, or why is your father never home? Dad was always helping someone. So, if you don't know, call Mo.ca.
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